0: Aroldis Chapman is warming up in the pen for the Red Sox. Duran swings at the first pitch and fouls it back. Now up for the Yankees in their bullpen, Brent Hedrick. He's been pitching a lot this year, and there has been some diminishment of his velocity over the last couple of weeks of the season, so he can use a rest. But Bednar's not up right now. Hedrick is. That one's in the dirt, scooped up on the backhand by Wells.
1: Yeah, I would anticipate Bednar to come in the ninth inning, and if you are Aaron Boone and you can find at least one hitter for Hedrick to face, I would do it as well for sharpness.
0: High pop-up, shallow center field. Grisham coming on, and Grisham puts it away for out number one here in the eighth. Since the wild card format took place, the largest run differential in the series is plus 10. Texas over Tampa Bay in 23. Yankees currently are plus 16. Jones takes a pitch low and inside, 1-0. And I guess you guys would agree, the games have not felt like blowouts until the end of the game. They've been nail biters for a while. Fly ball right field. On the run is Spencer Jones toward the line. He backhands the ball in foul territory to make the play for out number two.
1: And Michael, you're right. The starting pitching has done their job. You look at yesterday, Tolley, today, Sonny Gray for the Red Sox. They've kept their team in it. It's just that the Yankee pitching has been that much better. No run is scored when runners are in scoring position for the Red Sox. That's played.
0: Well, that looks like it's going to do it for Will Warren. Aaron Boone marches out to the mound. He makes the signal for the left-hander Brent Hedrick. Warren will get a warm hand from the crowd. So two outs here in the eighth inning, and it's called to the bullpen. With the Yankees leading the Red Sox by a score of 9-2. 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
5: I'm Christine Lisi. A must-win tonight for NL MVP favorite Pete Crow Armstrong and the Cubs. Game 2 of that NL Wild Card Series. San Diego 2 runs on 3 hits on Kevin Gausman, leading Chicago 2-0 top of the third. White Sox dream season continues. Beat the Astros 7-3, completed the 2-game sweep, and won their first postseason series in 21 years. They open up the ALDS in Cleveland Saturday afternoon. Phillies forced a winner-take-all Game 3 NL Wild Card Series tomorrow. Kyle Schwarber, Bryce Harper, each with solo shots, top of the 8th. Alec Bohm, go-ahead blast, top 10. Philadelphia edged Atlanta 4-3. Back to Tim Kirkchin, Eduardo Perez, and Michael Kay.
0: Thank you, Christine. Two outs here in the eighth inning. The Yankees bring in Brent Hedrick just to get him some work, and he'll deal with Adley Rutschman, the switch hitter, who will bat from the right side against the lefty Hedrick. It's 9-2 Yankees, 9-14-0, leading 2-4-1. And the first pitch is a strike. Threw him a slider. And the count 0-1. Josh Chisholm shades up the middle for Rutschman batting from the right side. That one's in the dirt. Blocked there by Wells, 1-1.
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3: 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Stumler out of system for the championship. Allie Stumler leads Kentucky to their first ever title, having the career match of her life.
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4: The last few years, it's a combination of the fastball, slider, and splitter that he's used. Knuckles towards the left-handed hitter. Fools the eyes.
5: Here is Luis Garcia, Jr. He got the first run on the board with a dramatic home run leading off the fourth inning. Slider is low, 1-0. Garcia struggled in September, but he is 3-for-4 tonight. The 1-0. Fouled away the other way into the seats on the third base side. Jaron Duran takes over in left field for Eaton. He had pinch hit for Eaton. The 1-1. Swung on and missed on a slider, 1-2.
6: Okay, if we may look ahead, assuming the Yankees are going to win, Michael, Eduardo, what should they do with Aaron Judge, in your guys' mind, for the next round?
5: Well, if he's healthy, I activate him. But if it's questionable, I don't. I know he wants to be. The 1-2. Swing and a miss over the splitter, two away.
4: I'll tell you this, guys. I think it's important that Giancarlo Stanton gets an at-bat in the bottom of the eighth inning.
5: And now's the time to bring him up, too. With Spencer Jones coming up, but they're not going to do that. So two outs in the bottom of the eighth.
4: This was the moment right here. Get a little velocity and not worry if Ramos is in the outfield, which is a little bit lesser defense.
5: Inside, just missed hitting Jones. 1-0. That was 99 miles an hour. Can only imagine when Jones is up with the ferocity of his swing, if he would connect with a 100-mile-an-hour fastball. The 1-0. Tried to hold up. He could not. Goes to a 98-mile-an-hour fastball. 1-1.
4: It's a lot of torque in that swing.
5: Swing and a miss. He might have had the biggest play of the game. He struck out to open up the sixth inning. The ball got away from Rushman. He's flying down the line, and he beat it out. And that started the Yankees' 6-1 rally.
4: You said flying, and that's exactly what it was. Hustling down the line. And Contreras wasn't there on time or in a better position.
5: 1-2 is fouled away. Third base side into the seats.
4: Then the execution of the bunt as well. You look at Grisham being able to execute that bunt. Put runners at second and third, and oh, by the way, beat it out of first base and get himself a single.
5: The 1-2 from Chapman. Bounced it up there. 97-mile-an-hour splitter. Gets by Rushman. They put a new ball in play. And the count 2-2. Now, there's a good chance you're talking about Stanton. Eduardo, there's a good chance that on the next roster, he might not be on it.
4: He might not be.
5: Because you're not going to have seven guys on the bench. You're going to carry more pitchers. And you're able to carry Giancarlo, who you know you have the pinch run for because you have the extra people. The 2-2. Swing and a miss. He struck him out. So Chapman comes on to strike out the side. That was 100 miles an hour. So after eight full innings of play, Yankees 9, Red Sox 2, you're listening to the American League Wild Card Series on ESPN Radio, the ESPN app, and SiriusXM Channel 81, presented by Gusto.
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6: Position. The bullpen's allowed 15 runs. Again, strength of their team just did not arrive. But Eddie, the offensive troubles that they had in September extended into the postseason.
4: And they had injuries, right? Yeah. Yoshida, Gasper, Anthony.
5: 2-2. Check swing. On a curveball in the dirt outside. 3-2. Now with the Yankees, they played a 161-game season. Their final game was rained out. They won 93 games. They did it without Aaron Judge for far over half the games. Giancarlo Stanton hasn't played since April. the 3-2. And there's a walk to Contreras. They didn't start the season with Cole. He's coming back from Tommy John surgery. Same thing with Rodon. He had shoulder surgery. Elbow surgery. And Max Fried has gone on the IL twice. And still they persevered to win 93 games, just one fewer than last year. But they didn't play that 162nd game.
4: And guys had to grow up quickly. They have a new shortstop.
5: Pitch to Abreu is a strike.
4: You look at that lineup. Aaron Boone, when they were introduced yesterday, he had two guys that had never gone to the line to be introduced. They weren't here on opening day. And they're in the middle of that lineup for the New York Yankees.
5: The 0-1. Swing and a miss. 0-2 on Abreu.
6: And, Michael, they've gotten younger and more athletic, which is what they had to do. Last year, Toronto beat them in the postseason because they just took the game to them. And they're a more athletic team right now.
5: The 0-2. Upstairs, 1-2. They've made some adjustments on the fly. And a lot of people think that this might be Boone's best managing job when you're managing without the two-time reigning MVP. 1-2. Sky to left field. Down the line, and it's a foul ball into the seats. And now they'll take on Tampa Bay. And the Rays had a wondrous season. They won the American League East, the best record in the American League. And they're on the side of the bracket where, unfortunately for them, they've got to face a team they beat out in the division now to go to the ALCS. 1-2. Inside, 2-2.
6: And they have the best record in the league at home. They are great in that ballpark.
4: But New York is familiar with playing at the Trop.
5: The 2-2. Driven out into right field. Jones back. On the track, he makes the play for the first out. The Yankees played 13 games with the Rays, and the Rays won 7. The Yankees won 6, so it's been fairly close.
4: When I played for the then Devil Rays, we always used to say, well, that's New York South for the Yankees. Used to go home, their spring training, just right outside of St. Pete in Tampa.
5: There's Rafaela. Swing and a miss on the curve.
6: The Rays have 5 guys scouting this series. They have been all over both of these teams. And this is what the Rays do really, really well, is they don't skimp on costs in the minor leagues. They make sure they're the most prepared team out there.
5: The 0-1. Swing and a miss on the splitter. 0-2.

0: Right.
1: The three of us owned it. And it was just like sitting in my garage for, I don't know, 15 to 13 years. So finally I sold it for charity.
0: Okay.
1: This wonderful guy, Mike, bought it for like 55 grand.
0: Whoa.
1: He let us sell it again the next year for charity, the same charity. Again, bought it to keep it for 55 grand again. And then we sold it a third time. And now somebody else has it up in Canada somewhere.
0: So is it any point in time here? Was it here in Southern California that you
1: oh, yeah.
0: Okay. So you could be. Did you drive around? Like, somebody could, like, be at a red light and turn, and there's Will Forte and the Mazda Miata from MacGruber?
1: I didn't drive it because we had to go straight from the set in Albuquerque, where we shot MacGruber, to the whole season in SNL. So by the time I got back and the car was in my garage, the battery was dead, and the tires were flat. And so it wasn't till we made the MacGruber TV series in, 2021 that they came and loaded it onto a flatbed, and we used it for the TV series, too.
0: Love it.
1: Yeah.
0: Next up, true or
1: but
0: false?
1: But I did, then, when I was getting it ready to be auctioned off, I did drive it down to the place I had to try to get it smogged and stuff like that. And I did.
2: Yeah, he got smog
0: testing the Miata from MacGruber.
1: Well, because it's not just this Miata.
0: Yeah.
1: It's also like in the TV series, we drew a bunch of like nasty sayings on the car. So like I'm driving around with pictures of, I think there's a picture of a penis on it, and stuff like that.
0: Safe for driving, but not safe for work.
1: Yeah.
0: Got it. Will Forte right here on the Rich Eisen Show. Back to wrap it in a sec.
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0: Leafs get past the Islanders. It's a 2-1 win for Toronto. First professional meeting between Matthew Schaefer and Gavin McKenna, number one overall picks in 2025 and 2026, previously represented Canada as teammates in junior level competition. Toronto gets the 2-1 win over the Islanders in their opening night. Three teams moving on. That's next. SportsCenter All Night continues at ESPN Radio.
1: 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It's an SEC showdown in Knoxville. Tennessee came up short against top-ranked Texas in its conference opener. Now, the Vols look to bounce back as the 3-1 Auburn Tigers come to town. Coverage begins Saturday at 3 Eastern with kickoff at 3:30 Eastern on ESPN Radio.
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1: 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I realize

0: Warren O'Neal are listed as probable. On the NC State side of things, star offensive lineman Spike Salas Jr. and tight end Vander Ploeg are officially listed as out. The reports will be updated in the coming days. One of the biggest problems in the Wake Forest loss was tackling for the Louisville defense. Jeff Brown spoke on his coaching show about how important it is to get it back on track. It
1: starts with stances to start. We've got to get in better stances and be ready to play and go when the ball snaps. At the same time, we got to play lower and be more physical and be in the proper position. Using the proper technique and play with better posture just a lot of small things that you can't allow those attention to details creep up on you because it'll cost you, and it did cost us.
0: Kentucky will look to keep their spot in the top 25 this weekend against South Carolina, but they might have to do so without wide receiver DJ Miller, who is listed as doubtful on the initial injury report. Cornerback Grant Grayton is the only one listed as out. Cole Marzalek is doubtful. Jake Clark and Jordan Castell are questionable. Coming up next is the Bronco, the Sports Center.

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2: All right, final segment here on the show for Thursday. We're going to get you into Friday tomorrow. Can't wait for that. It'll be a football Friday. We'll do our Make Your Case Foundation game picks of the week. We'll have the mixtape at 5:30, and we'll be